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This is Casey of Death by Design FL. 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

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I'm the psycho voice from Viria. 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This is my new song, Seed of Doubt. 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

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This is Malphas Miserable from the Finnish dark gothic metal band Vaaja. 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Here is our new single, Abalone. Hope you enjoy it.

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I'm Rob with Buzzed and Loaded. 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

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Greetings to everyone listening to Antenna Web right now. This song is called Återfärd and it's from our upcoming album.

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Here is Nebengeschäft Wet, Broken Romance.

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Single number two this year is my country rock power ballad, Right Kind of Love. Hope you like hearing it just as much as I love playing it. 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

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That's my new song called Foxa Groove. 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

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Here is Nebengeschäft Wet, Broken Romance.

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Thank you for listening. Here is my new single, Mama Kaže. I hope you enjoy it.

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This is my new single, Feels Like I'm Still in Love. Hope you enjoy it.

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I'm excited to share with you my first 2026 single of the year called Whiskey Gold and hope it makes you look forward to those weekends after hitting it hard, working round the clock. 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
1: Yeah, that's right. My girl's got superpowers.
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Single number two this year is my country rock power ballad, Right Kind of Love. Hope you like hearing it just as much as I love playing it. Catch you real soon.

0: You know what it is. It's yours truly, Pete T, the gospel spitter. You put the dot faith at the end. That's the website. You got me, the bad boy of gospel. Yes, sir. So we in a building, man. And right here with Antenna Web, they got my new record, Good News. They rocking it. They spinning it. All we need for you is to tune in. Make sure that you stay plugged into the Most High. Stay dangerous and keep becoming water already. Yes, sir.
1: Let the guitar rock. You know what it is. You ready? Let's rock out. Come on.

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Greeting to the listeners of Antenna Web. That's my new song called Foxa Groove.

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Here is Nebengeschäft with Broken Romance.

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Thank you for listening. Here is my new single, Mama Kaže. I hope you enjoy it.

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A big hello to all the listeners of Antenna Web and the World Web Radio. This is my new single, Feels Like I'm Still in Love. Hope you enjoy it.

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I'm excited to share with you my first 2026 single of the year called Whiskey Gold, and hope it makes you look forward to those weekends after hitting it hard, working round the clock. 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

Hi there, I'm Chris Osler, and it's great to continue playing music for you here on Antenna Web Radio. Single number two this year is my country rock power ballad, Right Kind of Love. Hope you like hearing it just as much as I love playing it. Catch you real soon.

0: You know what it is. It's yours truly, Pete T, the gospel spitter. You put the dot faith at the end. That's the website. You got me, the bad boy of gospel. Ah, it's her. So we in a building, man. And right here with Antenna Web, they got my new record, Good News. They rocking it. They spinning it. All we need for you is to tune in. Make sure that you stay plugged into the Most High. Stay dangerous and keep becoming water. Already. Yes, sir.
1: Let the guitar rock. You know what it is. You ready? Let's rock out. Come on.

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Greeting to the listeners of Antenna Web. That's my new song called Foxa Groove.

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I am TOT, and this is my first ever single called 173.

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Greetings to all the listeners of Antenna Web Radio. I'm so excited to share my new single Answer in a Bottle with you. I hope you enjoy it as much as I enjoyed creating it. Thanks for listening and have a great day.

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3: 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This is Matteo from Prati. I'm really proud to be here on Antenna Web. Many of you maybe are Italian as me, so ciao a tutti. And this is a song from my new album, Six Times. The song is called September 82. I really hope you enjoy it.

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Big shout out to everyone listening to Antenna Web. Thanks for tuning in. Here's a track from our new album, A Dream of Hell.

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Here is Nebengeschäft with Broken Romance.

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Thank you for listening. Here is my new single, Mama Kaže. I hope you enjoy it.

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This is my new single, Feels Like I'm Still in Love. Hope you enjoy it.

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I'm excited to share with you my first 2026 single of the year called Whiskey Gold, and hope it makes you look forward to those weekends after hitting it hard, working round the clock. 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
1: Yeah, that's right. My girl's got superpowers.
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Single number two this year is my country rock power ballad, Right Kind of Love. Hope you like hearing it just as much as I love playing it. Catch you real soon.

0: You know what it is. It's yours truly, PT the Gospel Spitter. You put the dot faith at the end. That's the website. You got me, the bad boy of gospel. Yes, sir. So we in a building, man. And right here with Antenna Web, they got my new record, Good News. They rocking it. They spinning it. All we need for you is to tune in. Make sure that you stay plugged into the Most High. Stay dangerous and keep becoming water already. Yes, sir.
1: The guitar rock. You know what it is. You ready? Let's rock out. Come on.

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Greeting to the listeners of Antenna Web. That's my new song called Foxa Groove.

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Here is Nebengeschäft Wet, Broken Romance.

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Thank you for listening. Here is my new single, Mama Kaže. I hope you enjoy it.

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A big hello to all the listeners of Antenna Web and the World Web Radio. This is my new single, Feels Like I'm Still in Love. Hope you enjoy it.

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I'm excited to share with you my first 2026 single of the year called Whiskey Gold, and hope it makes you look forward to those weekends after hitting it hard, working round the clock. 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
1: Yeah, that's right. My girl's got superpowers.
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Single number two this year is my country rock power ballad, Right Kind of Love. Hope you like hearing it just as much as I love playing it. Catch you real soon.

0: You know what it is. It's yours truly, Peak T, the gospel spitter. 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That's the website. You got me, the bad boy of gospel. Ah, it's Earth. So we in a building, man. And right here with Antenna Web. They got my new record, Good News. They rocking it. They spinning it. All we need for you is to tune in. Make sure that you stay plugged into the Most High. 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Already. 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
1: The guitar rock. 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

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Bye-bye.

0: You know what it is. It's yours truly, Pete T, the gospel spitter. You put the dot faith at the end. That's the website. You got me, the bad boy of gospel. Yes, sir. So we in a building, man. And right here with Antenna Web, they got my new record, Good News. They rocking it. They spinning it. All we need for you is to tune in. Make sure that you stay plugged into the Most High. Stay dangerous and keep becoming water already. Yes, sir.
1: Let the guitar rock. You know what it is. You ready? Let's rock out. Come on.

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Here is Nebengeschäft Wet, Broken Romance.

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Thank you for listening. Here is my new single, Mama Kaže. I hope you enjoy it.

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A big hello to all the listeners of Antenna Web and the World Web Radio. This is my new single, Feels Like I'm Still in Love. Hope you enjoy it.

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I'm excited to share with you my first 2026 single of the year called Whiskey Gold, and hope it makes you look forward to those weekends after hitting it hard, working round the clock. 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

Hi there, I'm Chris Osler, and it's great to continue playing music for you here on Antenna Web Radio. Single number two this year is my country rock power ballad, Right Kind of Love. Hope you like hearing it just as much as I love playing it. Catch you real soon.

0: You know what it is. It's yours truly, Peak T, the gospel spitter. You put the dot faith at the end. That's the website. You got me, the bad boy of gospel. Ah, yes, sir. So we in a building, man. And right here with Antenna Web, they got my new record, Good News. They rocking it. They spinning it. All we need for you is to tune in. Make sure that you stay plugged into the Most High. 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Already. Yes, sir.
1: The guitar rock. You know what it is. You ready? Let's rock out. Come on.

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Greeting to the listeners of Antenna Web. That's my new song called Foxa Groove. Enjoy.

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4: 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And this is my song entitled Ek Kishom Tochlua.

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0: Hi, this is Billy Ray Rock, greeting the listeners of Antenna Web. This is my song entitled, "This the Town I'm From." Check this out.
1: Everybody claimed to be from the big city, hell, I'm from a small town, man. And I'm proud of it. Grew up in a little street called Tuolumne Street. Hell, it was me, Lethal, Lorenzo, Freddie, Raymond, Jimmy. Hell, it was 11 of us in that rickety ass house. When I miss it. Putting my dreams up on the shelf. Looking out the window, got no help. Small town living feels like hell. Nothing ever happens, nothing to tell.

Hello, I'm Lars from Beyond Defiance. 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